Первое радио всегда с тобой. They don't see me, they don't know what it's like.

Drip drop out of high school, tiptoe up Eiffel, sip so much my juice. Did you dash live or bruise? What you talking if you ain't talking white? Stop talking, just get out my sight.

I'm sitting pretty impatient, but I know you gotta put in them hours. I'ma make it harder. I'm sending pic after picture, I'ma get you fired.